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6: This hour of... 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
9: This has got to be the saddest day of my life. 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

0: 99.1, here we go. Gonna be a weekend. Thank you for making us part of it. We appreciate that a whole lot. It's Rob Hogan, 720. And if you're out and about, obviously, you know it's really hot. And one of those things we kind of forget about, the things you leave in the car. I got in yesterday afternoon. You got the phone charger. You got a bottle of water. You got all kinds of stuff. And might want to not leave that in the car next couple of days, because if you thought it was hot yesterday, it's going to be even hotter. I know, right? Today, tomorrow. So take some of those things out of the car, because can't do them well heating up in there. Anyway, we'll check with our friend Terry. She got a update from the Weather Channel. It's going to be hot, so whatever you're doing, plan for that, and take a look at the news.
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0: Here we go, Andrew. It's you.
2: Thanks, Rob. Good morning. It's 80 degrees in Boston. I'm Andy Carboni with your Easy 99.1, 99-second update. The extreme heat warning issued by the National Weather Service is now in effect for all of Massachusetts, except for the Cape and Islands, through 8 o'clock Saturday night. The worst of the heat and humidity will be today and tomorrow, with feel-like temperatures reaching close to 115 degrees. Forecasters warn there will be little relief at night. Precautions are advised to avoid heat-related illnesses. Stay right here on Easy 99.1 for weather updates all day long. A judge in the Karen Reed case is scolding both attorneys for their apparent leak. Judge Mark Gilday says sensitive and private medical information tied to former state trooper Michael Proctor appeared on social media. Judge Gilday previously ordered the information sealed as Proctor tried to delay his deposition. The judge has temporarily paused discovery involving Proctor and says he will extend it further if necessary. The wrongful death case returns to court on July 10th. The city of Brockton is imposing a curfew for Cape Verde's next World Cup match tomorrow night against Argentina. This is a response to violence, including shootings and arrests, after Cape Verde victories last month. Last call for liquor sales will be at 9:30 tomorrow night, and the curfew begins tomorrow night at 10 through 5 o'clock Saturday morning. Brockton reportedly has the largest Cape Verdean population in the U.S. Beaches in Ipswich, Newburyport, and Salisbury have reopened for swimming. State officials said water quality tests have found no elevated bacterial levels after raw sewage spilled at the Merrimack River. Officials say water testing will continue to make sure conditions remain safe. And police departments want to remind you that the possession and sale of fireworks is illegal under Massachusetts law. Officials say illegal amateur fireworks can cause serious injuries and fires. They can be disruptive to other residents, military veterans, and pets. Police will have additional staff on duty over the July 4th weekend in response to illegal fireworks complaints. Elsewhere, news around the nation and the world this morning. The latest round of peace talks between the United States and Iran in Qatar is over. Negotiators for two countries said there was positive progress on the major topics of the Strait of Hormuz and unfreezing Iranian funds. In sports, the Celtics made a shocking move yesterday, sending guard Jaylen Brown to Philadelphia 76ers in exchange for forward Paul George, two first-round picks, and two second-rounders. The Seas also added center Mitchell Robinson and guard Michael Conley via free agency. The Bruins were busy making moves yesterday as well, trading goalie Jonas Corposalo to the New York Rangers for forward Kyle Vincenzo and a fourth-round pick. The Bees also sent a second- and third-round draft pick to the Rangers for defenseman Will Borgen. The Bruins also signed seven free agents yesterday. Starter Peyton Tolley gave up six runs in three innings as the Red Sox were defeated by the Washington Nationals 10-2 at Fenway Park in a matinee yesterday. The Red Sox returned to action at Disneyland tomorrow night, beginning a nine-game road trip with the first of three against the Los Angeles Angels. And the United States beat Bosnia-Herzegovina 2-0 in California last night in a round of 32 game in the World Cup. The United States moves on to play Belgium in Seattle Monday night in the round of 16. A reminder, there's going to be a quarterfinal game of the World Cup in Foxborough on July 9th. Taking a latest look at the Thursday morning commute, Expressway North's packed in East Milton Square to Southampton Street. The HOV lane's backed up near the exit, 20 minutes into Boston. Southbound Expressway busy Columbia Road to Freeport Street, to Ponset Circle to a multi-vehicle crash in the left lane at Farnsbrook Parkway, 27 minutes, tunnel to the split. Route 3 southbound's now backed up 2 miles, Herring Pond Road, Plymouth, trying to get to the Sagamore Bridge. Lower 93 south, reduced speeds passing Route 24 and Randolph. 128 northbound's tied up Route 1 and Dedham to Route 109. 24 north, they tap the brakes to Randolph Merge. 95 north, the breakdown has been cleared before the Dedham Shore Pass in Canton. 25 eastbound, crawling as you go between the Scenic Highway and the Bourne Bridge. On the Cape, 20 southbound stall coming off the Bourne Bridge, getting around the Bourne Rotary. Checking the MBTA on the commuter rail, delays up to 50 minutes on the Fall River New Bedford line inbound between Bridgewater and South Station. 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
10: If you're ready for a break from the heat, hang in there. Some cooler weather on the way by the end of the weekend. Today, another very hot, humid day. Slight chance of a thunderstorm. 94 the high, heat index up to 103. Tomorrow's dry, 96. Saturday, scattered storms in the afternoon, 92 Saturday. I'm meteorologist Terry Smith from the Weather Channel.
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0: Easy 99.1754. It's Rob Hogan. Thursday. I got to keep saying that because it's one of those weeks. A lot of people took the week off, taking next week off, and it's very confusing. But we'll figure it out. We'll try to figure it out on the roads. I think it's going to be getaway day for a lot of folks. The Cape traffic, that should be fun, right?
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2: Thanks, Rob. You can bet your last penny on what I'm about to say. It's that time of the morning. Both sides of the expressway now having issues. Northbound a parking lot, East Milton Square to Southampton Street. HOV lane busy near the exit. 18 minutes into the city. Southbound, tied up from Columbia Road to Freeport Street. Ponson Circle, a multi-vehicle crash in the right lane at Firstwood Parkway. 34 minutes, tunnel to the split. Route 3 northbound dealing with delays after Derby Street and Hingham to an accident in the breakdown lane before Route 18 in Weymouth. Southbound slowing from Route 18, getting down to the Derby Street lane drop. Then you hit the brakes for 3 miles, approaching the Sagamore Bridge. Lower 93 south, reduced speeds passing Route 24 in Randolph. 128 southbound, below the speed limit. Route 20 in Waltham, Route 30 in Weston. 24 northbound, company with you, the Randolph Merv. 95 north, the breakdown's been cleared before the Denver overpass in Canton. 25 eastbound, crawling from Route 6 to the Bowen Bridge. Take Highway eastbound, a tough ride, Herring Pond Road, Bowen to the Sagamore Bridge. Scenic Highway westbound slowing from Nightingale Road, Bourne, getting to the Bourne Bridge. On the Cape Point southbound stall coming off the Bourne Bridge, getting around the Bourne Rotary. 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

0: Easy 99.1, everybody setting up for the good times, and a lot of people started their good time already. Greg is already down the Cape, said he beat the traffic, went yesterday, smart man, and waking up with the Duncan. He already scouted that out, and he's got himself parked by the beach, so we'll all be jealous of him. That's a place to be today, the beach, the lake, any place, but they say the Cape and the islands, if you're looking for any sort of measurable relief, that's where you got to go. So lucky him. Got a check of that forecast, see how hot it gets. I get news for you. It's hotter, going to be hotter than yesterday. That was hot enough, but here we go anyway. So it's just what we've got right through the 4th, and lots of plans, so plan accordingly. Take some rest and take some ice and lots of hydration, because it is going to be a rough couple of days. Terry's got the Weather Channel forecast coming up in just a couple of minutes.
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0: First is my friend Andrew.
2: Thank you, Rob. Good morning, everyone. It's a sticky 85 degrees under mostly sunny skies in Boston. I'm Andy Carboni with your Easy 99.1, 99-second update. Air conditioners and fans will be popular appliances across the state over the next few days thanks to this round of severe heat. National Weather Service has issued an extreme heat warning until 8 o'clock Saturday night. Temperatures are expected to soar to 100 degrees today, and the heat index value can make it feel like it's 115 in some areas. Health officials say these extreme conditions can make it hazardous for anyone, including older adults, young children, pregnant women, and those with chronic medical conditions. Keep your radio tuned to Easy 99.1 throughout the day for the latest updates to the forecast. Yesterday was a busy day on the roads in Bourne. Police say it started with an early morning trash truck rolled over that affected on-Cape travel for a good portion of the day. Dispatchers also received calls for emergencies that included a motorcycle crash that resulted in a med flight call, multiple reports of neighbor disputes, road rage incidents, and a brush fire near the Bourne Bridge. Police say there was also a woman who was in labor while stuck in traffic. A shooting incident in the Harbor Beach area of Mattapoisett on Tuesday afternoon remains under investigation. A person of interest was taken into custody in Marion following a police pursuit. Authorities said this was an isolated incident and is no threat to the public. Beginning tomorrow, anyone under the age of 18 will not be allowed in Dartmouth Mall at certain times without an adult. Management said the policy will be enforced on Fridays and Saturdays starting at 5 p.m. The new restrictions also includes mall parking lots, garages, and walkways. Provincetown officials are refuting a false claim that the town banned American flags on the 4th of July. Yesterday, a fake social media post claimed the ban, causing many residents to call the town hall in anger. Town manager Alex Morris then took to Facebook to refute the hoax, calling it ridiculous. And a record number of New Englanders will be hitting the road this week for the American 250 and July 4 celebrations. AAA says more than 3.5 million people will travel at least 50 miles from home through July 5th. AAA says Boston remains one of the hottest travel destinations in the country this week. Elsewhere, news around the nation this morning, Trump accounts will launch on the 4th of July. They provide U.S. citizens born between 2025 and 2028 a one-time $1,000 contribution from the federal government. The money cannot be withdrawn until the child turns 18. In sports, last night, news off the parquet, the Celtics traded Jaylen Brown to Philadelphia 76ers for Paul George, 2 first-round picks and 2 second-round picks. Yesterday afternoon at Fenway Park, the Red Sox dropped the rubber game of their 3-game series to the Washington Nationals, being blown out 10-2. Tomorrow night in Anaheim, the Sox go up against the Los Angeles Angels. And last night in Santa Clara, California, in a World Cup round of 32 match, United States shut out Bosnia-Herzegovina 2-0. Monday night in Seattle, the U.S. battles Belgium in the round of 16. A week from today at Boston Stadium, there'll be a quarterfinal match of the World Cup. Taking the latest look at the Thursday morning commute expressway northbound, stop-and-go Granite Avenue to Southampton Street, HOV lane backed up near the exit 17 minutes into Boston. Southbound expressway busy from Mass Ave, getting down to it Freeport Street, a Ponset Circle to the scene of an earlier multi-vehicle crash that was at Fernsburg Parkway. 31 minutes tunnel to the split. 3 northbound delays begin Derby Street, hang up to the scene of an earlier accident before Route 18 in Weymouth. 3 southbound slowing from Route 18, getting down to Derby Street at the lane drop. He backed up 3 miles approaching the Sagamore Bridge. Lower 93 North backing up Route 37 to Braintree to the expressway. Lower 93 South reduced speeds passing Route 24 in Randolph. 128 southbound below the speed limit, Route 20 in Waltham to the Mass Pike. 24 North tapping the brakes at the Randolph Merge. 95 North congested 152 in North Attleboro, the Mansfield Rest Area. Then from the Denver Tree Overpass in Canton to the ramps at 128-93. 25 eastbound crawling for a mile from Bourndale Road Overpass getting to the Bourne Bridge. Dink Highway eastbound, a tough ride, Herring Pond Road Bourne to the Sagamore Bridge. Dink Highway westbound slowing from Nindale Road and Bourne getting to the Bourne Bridge. On the Cape, 20 southbound stall coming off the Bourne Bridge, getting around the Bourne Rotary. Checking the MBTA on the commuter road, delays up to 40 minutes on the Fall River New Bedford line inbound between Holbrook, Randolph, and South Station. And delays up to 15 minutes on the Franklin Foxborough line inbound between Endicott and South Station. 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
9: The hottest temperatures of the week, today and tomorrow. Limit your time outside if you can. The heat and humidity, very stressful for the body. We do have a slight chance of a thunder shower this morning. The rest of the day, sunny, hot, humid, 94. Heat index, 103. Tomorrow, dry, temperatures, 96. Some rain starts to head our way Saturday afternoon, 92 Saturday. I'm meteorologist Terry Smith from the Weather Channel.
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0: 89.1, 853. Just like that, Thursday. Yeah, working our way towards that long weekend. Did you escape yet? Lucky you. Not sure how that escape is going. Of course, it might be okay now for the moment, but certainly going to be progressively more difficult as we get through the day. But you know what? Once you get there, it'll be fine. Pack your patience for that.
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2: Thanks, Rob. Last look at the roads on this Thursday morning. Commute Expressway, northbound, bumper to bumper to Ponset Circle to Southampton Street. HOV lane busy near the exit, 14 minutes into the city. Southbound the Expressway busy from Mass Ave past Freeport Street to Ponset Circle. Down to Fernsbrook Parkway, 27 minutes, tunnel to the split. A reminder, the HOV lane southbound opens at 2 o'clock this afternoon. Route 3 southbound slows Route 18 in Weymouth to the Derby Street lane drop in Hingham. And you're back up 4 miles approaching the Sagamore Bridge. Lower 93 north backing up Route 37 in Braintree trying to get to the expressway. Lower 93 south, reduced speeds passing Route 24 in Randall. 128 southbound below the speed limit from Route 20 in Waltham to the Mass Pike. 24 north, you tap the brakes, the Randolph merge. 95 north crowded, Dedham's Road passing Canton, the ramps at 128-93. 25 eastbound, keep crawling from Bourndale Road, heading over toward the Bourne Bridge. Dink Highway eastbound, a rough ride from Herring Pond Road and Bourne to the Sagamore Bridge. Dink Highway westbound slows from Nightingale Road, Bourne to the Bourne Bridge. On the Cape, 20 southbound stall coming off the Bourne Bridge to get around the Bourne Rotary. Route 6 east and westbound, a reminder, work crews are set up between Route 6A and Truro and Nassau Road at Eastham until 6 o'clock today. Checking the MBTA and the commuter rail, delays up to a half an hour on the Fall River to Bedford line inbound between Montello and South Station. 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I'm Andy Carboni.
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Well, we don't have to wait much longer for the premiere of the Five Star Weekend. July 9th, 1 week away. I'm kind of looking forward to this and looking forward to finding all the Nantucket spots I can recognize in Jennifer Garner's new series filmed last summer. Now we finally get to watch.

0: Ooh, here's another great song requested by you. We forgot about this one. On the Back in the Day Easy Cafe.
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11: Extreme heat warning goes on until 8 p.m. on Saturday. Heat index levels could be 100 to 110 or hotter next couple of days, and at least 100 on the heat index level Saturday. Use extreme caution outdoors. Isolated shower or thunderstorm tonight, low 72. Very hot again Friday, maybe a pop-up storm, 96 the high, heat indices to 105 or hotter. And then for the 4th of July, it's not a washout, but there could be a few scattered storms, mid-90s a high, heat index levels still could approach 100. I'm meteorologist Mark Thibodeau at the Weather Channel.
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0: 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One more. Time for one more request. It's yours. Hi.
1: Good afternoon, sir.
0: Hi there.
1: How you doing today?
0: Good. How you doing?
1: Good. It's a little warm here. I just got out of work out of the tool and die shop. I was wondering if you could play An American Band by Graham Funk Railroad.
0: I can.
1: Thank you very much.
0: You're welcome. You have a great 4th, too. Thanks.
1: Yep. Bye-bye.
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